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The band is called The Verve, and this was their massive worldwide hit. It's Bittersweet Symphony. Unfortunately, there was a big dispute over this sampled orchestral recording. The band spent years making very little money from royalties from this song. Eventually, later, they got the royalties and the rights back. 94.9 Mix FM.

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This song, huge surprise in the 90s because Bonnie Raitt, she'd been around for decades. She's a singer-songwriter. People love her. Her voice is so unusual. But she heard this song. She loved it. She recorded it and turned it into her own signature hit. She gives us a whole lot of attitude here with Something to Talk About. 94.9 Mix FM, our 90s Mix FM playlist.

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17: Tonight's low will be 71 degrees with clear skies. Tomorrow, more sunshine and a high of 102. Her name is EJ. She's the singer from Huntrix. Not only did she sing this song, but she helped write it. And man, can she sing. Her vocals stretch nearly 3 octaves in this song, and she hits some seriously high notes. 94.9 Mix FM.

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2: 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I just want to say happy Father's Day to all the fathers out there, and especially my fathers. I'm lucky enough to have two, Jim and Harry. Happy Father's Day. I love you both with all my heart.

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2: 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I just wanted to, you know, shout you out for Father's Day. And I just want to thank you for all those long road trips, taking me out for my travel soccer games and just teaching me all things about life. 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
3: Hi, my name's Amber, and this dedication is for my dad, Ignacio. Love you all the time. I still get emotional, but thank you for being in my life. Everything to me. Love you so much. Have a great Father's Day from Tucson, Arizona.

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20: Tucson weather. Tonight's low, 71. Tomorrow, sunshine and a high of 102. I love singing along with Taylor Swift, but this song, I couldn't get the words down, so I looked up the words. The opening line is, through the days of the blades of the grass in summer. Let's sing it together now. 94.9 Mix FM, I knew it, I knew you.

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2: Hi, this is Meredith and Maddie. Happy Father's Day in heaven. We miss you and love you. Happy Father's Day.

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0: Hi, you've called Delilah. Who's this?
1: Hi, this is Michael.
0: What can I do for ya?
1: Yeah, I want to make out a dedication to a friend of mine. Her name is Catherine. She's going through a hard time, but I want to cheer her up.
0: So this is a friend, a family member? Like, what's your relationship, Michael, to Catherine?
1: She's a friend slash girlfriend slash whatever. I'm just, it's a building relationship, I'll put it that way.
0: So you got a crush on her?
1: Well, yeah.
0: Yeah, you got a big old crush on her, and you are smiling on the other end of the phone.
1: Yeah, you got that right. I got a smile on the other. I always seen that smile on the other end of the world, and it seems like when I see her in person 2 days of the week. So, yeah.
0: I will play a sweet song to let her know that you're sorry that she's hurting and you really want to hug her or kiss her.
1: A good idea. Thank you very much. And thank you for taking my call.
0: All right. You have a good night.
1: Okay. You too.

0: 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Tonight's Delilah's Dilemma says, my name is Trisha. I'm a 20-year-old single mom of a beautiful one-year-old little girl. Because of my past, I fear I don't trust men. At 17, I met my daughter's father in high school. He was a bit of a bad boy. I had led a sheltered life. Slowly, he worked his way and began to control me with his words. I ran away just to be with him. I was gone for a whole year before I realized I needed to be back with my family. Throughout the year, he isolated me. He broke me down mentally. He abused me. He hurt me when I was pregnant with our daughter so badly, I feared for her life. I tried to get away so many times, but mentally he had a strong hold on me. It's been 2 years since I was able to free myself of him, and thank God our daughter is healthy. But now I have so much trouble trusting men. Recently I was asked out by a friend of my cousin's. I explained to him I'm not ready for a relationship, and he completely understands. My family refuses to give me advice, and I was hoping you could. Thanks so much from Trisha. Trisha, I will have my advice for you, my mother advice for you, coming up next. 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
0: 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It's a great way to wake up, Tucson. I'm Delilah, reminding you to set your alarm to 94.9 Mix FM and start your day with our husband and wife morning show, Rob and Joss in the Morning.

0: A Friday night underway. A Friday night that is girls' night. We always call it Friday night girls' night. Not that we don't want the guys here. We do. We just want you to get in touch with your sappy side. Okay? So just imagine this as a radio version of a rom-com. So Friday night girls' night. It is Juneteenth for everybody who is honoring that day in history when the freed slaves in Texas finally found out 2 years later they were actually free. That's what Juneteenth is all about. Well, that's not what it's all about. It's all about equality and equity and recognition and understanding that fairness and freedom and justice should be for all, not just for a few. It's also the summer solstice this weekend, where we have more sunshine than any other day of the year. Days are going to start getting shorter. And it is Father's Day on Sunday, a day that we honor dads or the men who were like dads to us, who filled that role in our lives. So lots to talk about tonight. Come on in, make yourself at home, get comfortable, and enjoy the music. 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

0: Hi, good evening. Welcome to the Delilah Show. Who's this?
1: This is Katie.
0: Katie, hi. What can I do for you?
1: I have been trying to get a hold of you forever. I just had a turning point after a really, really bad 2 years. And I wanted to ask you if you could play a song for my boyfriend who has helped me through all of it.
0: Okay, tell me what's turned around in your life and how, because I hear hope in your voice. What inspired the hope that you're feeling?
1: My mom got married about 2 years ago, and he turned out to be not the person that we thought he was. And he just about ruined our relationship. And as a birthday present to me, my mom sent him packing.
0: How old are you?
1: I'm 20.
0: And do you still live at home?
1: Right now, yes.
0: And tell me, when you say he wasn't what you and your mom thought he was, what do you mean by that?
1: After they got married, he just became a different person. He stopped talking to me altogether. He was mean in general. He was just very hateful towards her and very, very selfish in everything. He always wanted her to spend money on things that he didn't need, and he wasn't willing to contribute financially or, you know, mentally and emotionally to their relationship at all.
0: She was his meal ticket?
1: Basically.
0: Oh my gosh.
1: He spent almost all of her money and...
0: Boy, it sounds like my ex. Did he play on the computer a lot?
1: Yeah, all the time.
0: Yeah, it was my ex. All right, let me find a song. I'm glad things have turned around for you and your mom.
1: Thank you.
0: You have a great night.

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1: It means it's time to celebrate Girls Night Out. Friday night girls get together officially underway. Call me if you'd like to dedicate a song to your best girlfriend.

0: good evening. Welcome to the Delilah Show. Who's this?
1: Hi, this is Beverly.
0: Hi, Beverly. What can I do for you?
1: I just wanted you, Delilah, to pick a song for all those people out there that think that being in a relationship is the only way that they're going to be happy. I believe I was in a 37-year marriage, and I'm 67 years old, and I've dated and met a lot of wonderful men, but what I've learned from this experience is you have to love yourself and your family and the people that are around you, and that if you keep looking for that wonderful man or woman, and that's your focus, you're going to miss out on that one day at a time and every wonderful moment with all the people that are around you.
0: Indeed, indeed. You can't go looking for it, because if you're spending time looking over your shoulder to the past or looking up in the future trying to figure out what the future holds, you miss this precious present.
1: That's right. 1 minute at a time, you're missing that moment. And I'm glad to talk with you, and I want you to know that I think you're incredible, you're wonderful, and I love you with all my heart. I know we've never met, but I love you with all my heart, and I hope you can feel that.
0: Well, thank you. I will play a great song to remind everybody of this.
1: Okay, thank you, and be well.
0: All right, God bless.

0: Thank you for being here on this Friday night as we talk about Father's Day weekend and the summer solstice, the longest day of the year. Whatever is going on in your life, maybe an anniversary, maybe it's your wedding anniversary, maybe it's an anniversary of the day you fell in love. I don't know. Whatever is going on, let me know and I will find a special song just for you. 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

0: Hi, thank you for calling. Who is this?
1: Stacy.
0: Stacy, how are you tonight?
1: Oh, I'm fine, Delilah. How are you?
0: I'm wonderful. What can I do for you, Stacy?
1: I have a gentleman that I have known for about 20 years, and we've been, the timing has never been right for us, and either he's been married or he got out of a marriage and then I was with somebody and vice versa. It's just never been right. Well, he's taking a flight home tonight, right now, and he will be coming here to see me.
0: So let me understand this. After how many years you two are both single and not committed to anybody else?
1: He hasn't been committed to anybody else for 8 months, and so have I. I have not been committed to somebody for 8 months, but I've never been married, and I've never had any kids. But he's always been in my heart.
0: And now it might actually be your time together?
1: Yes, Delilah. I think that this is the time. I think the time has come, and the time is right.

0: smoothing off the rough edges of your Friday night, girls' night, Friday night before Father's Day. If your daddy is still alive, if you are blessed to have a father, make sure you tell him you love him on Sunday. Do the barbecue, go out for brunch, but most importantly, make sure that you tell him how much you love him. And if you are a dad, my hat is off to you. If you are a dad who can't be with your children, maybe you are in the military, maybe you're divorced, maybe circumstances have kept you from your babies, maybe you're away and you can't be with your children and your heart is breaking, I am so sorry. But I hope that in some way you can connect. I hope that this show helps you stay connected to your kids. I hope that even if life has not been kind to you, that you are still able to share your heart, your resources, your time, your wisdom with your children. And I applaud and salute all dads tonight. 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

0: Hi, good evening. Welcome to the Delilah Show. Who is this?
1: Hi, Delilah. It's Dave.
0: Hello, Dave. What can I do for you?
1: Well, I am facing surgery next week, and it's kind of like this could be it. I'm facing the idea this, I might not survive, et cetera, et cetera. I don't know what could happen bad. Anything, surgery, you know? And I'm thinking back to all the girls I've never loved before, the ones that got away, the one from high school that I still would drop dead for, and I think of her a lot every now and then.
0: And what is her name?
1: Her name's Lisa.
0: And how many years ago was it that Lisa captured your heart and never let go?
1: Boy, we're talking 40.
0: And when you were slow dancing with Lisa in the gym and your stocking feet, what were you dancing to?
1: I've only danced with her one time. On the last dance of the night, they always played the one slow song.
0: That's it? One dance and you're still in love with her?
1: Man, is that crazy or what? Am I just the laziest idiot I've ever met in my life? Honest to God.
0: Why have you not, like, found out if she's out there?
1: The shyness is overwhelming. It's unbelievable.
0: You're not shy with me. What's up with that?
1: Well, listen, I'll be honest. I did some radio in the day, too, and I've always been, how do you say, a

0: character when it comes to meeting people, because I put up that wall to hide the shyness. Just the cold feet, the whole sweaty palms. It was terrible.
1: And all these years, you've been carrying a torch.
0: Yeah.
1: Oh, Dave.
0: Really bad, I know.
1: I'm going to play a song for you, and I'm going to say a prayer that this surgery goes well, which I already believe it will. And I'm going to say, when you are recovering, have a teenager help you to find out how to get in touch with her.
0: Holy moly. Man. All right. I promise you, I will do this.
1: And after you do that, I want you to get your butt back into radio.
0: You're the best. Thank you. Great show, by the way. You do fans. I really do mean this. You do a very good job.
1: Have a good night, sweetie.
0: Have a good night.
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0: We are for a senior that's graduating. What are you doing this weekend? Gonna spend some time with the kids, gonna spend some time relaxing. Dad doesn't have to mow the lawn or do the honey-do list this weekend. It's his weekend to relax and celebrate.

0: Hi, Julie. What can I do for you?
1: Well, I'm a nurse, and I've been in the same job for 29 years, and now I've left my job, and I'm going to a new job, and I'm having a lot of trouble letting go of my old job, yet I'm still excited about the new, and I was wondering if you could just play a song to help me with that.
0: Okay, are you having a hard time letting go of the job or the folks that you fell in love with and that you've bonded with and are in your blood and a part of your life?
1: Yes, that's exactly it.
0: And is the love that you feel for them just when you're at work, or does it? Do you take it home, and do you care about them, and have you formed real friendships?
1: Yes, I have.
0: So even though you won't see them as often, and it won't be a daily thing, that love won't go away.
1: Right.
0: It'll only cease to be if you cease to keep those friendships strong.
1: Right.
0: So when you're going home from your new job, you got to call your friends at the old job and say, I miss you guys. What's going on?
1: Okay.
0: You know, that's today with technology, with email and cell phones, it's easier than ever to keep in touch. Yes?
1: Right.
0: So it's just going to take a little more effort, and you're going to miss the day in and day out goofy conversations and the history that you've established, because that's a lifetime.
1: Yeah.
0: Lucky for me, I get fired every 2 or 3 years, so I never have a chance to form those kinds of relationships. But I will play a great song for you, and good luck. May your new job just bless you to pieces.
1: Thank you.

0: Who are you thinking about tonight? Who is on your heart? Is there a friend, a best friend, a sweetheart, a child, somebody who has impacted your life and you want to brag about them? You can call me at 1-888-633-5452. 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I made it real easy when I picked that number so you wouldn't forget it. I will try to find a song that will touch the hearts of whoever is on your heart tonight. 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
0: 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She also gives you a blast of a playlist for your ride home, then hangs out with you till I come in at 7. I love listening to her as well. 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

0: Hi, Donna. What can I do for you tonight?
1: I have a request for my friend. She's in a situation, and she needs to kind of choose between two guys. She was engaged to one, and then she was dating one for like 2.5 years and thought it was her, I guess, baby daddy. And she's kind of having a difficult time choosing, and she just doesn't really know right now.
0: And these two guys are okay with the fact that she's seeing both of them?
1: I don't think they know.
0: Okay, then. And did you say one of them is the father of her child?
1: No, she thought it was, but...
0: She thought it was. Oh. So, Donna, what you're telling me is your friend's a little wild and a little confused.
1: Yes, she is. But she's a very great friend, so kind of worried and everything about her, but she needs to decide.
0: Well, probably she needs to get in touch with her heart and her feelings and what she really wants out of life. And in the process of that, other decisions will be made.
1: Yes, that's true.
0: I would ask you her name, but that's probably not wisdom. So we'll just say for Donna's best friend. How's that?
1: There you go.
0: And we won't ask the names of the guys either, because that would be really foolish.
1: Yes, it would.
0: And if there's one thing I've learned throughout my years, it's, you know, that you should try to be discreet in these situations.
1: Yes.
0: What a good friend you are, though, to call and care.
1: Oh, yes, I do. I care about her a lot. We've been through a lot together, so.
0: I'll play a song. You have a good night.
1: You too.
0: Bye-bye.
1: Bye-bye.

0: Is there someone you appreciate? Somebody who makes a difference in your life? Someone who respects you, who understands you, who knows how you like your tea made, who knows your mood swings, your monthly cycle, who knows when you're tired and when you're elated, who knows your favorite colors and the things that make your eyes light up. If you are blessed to have somebody who knows you and still likes you, that's the thing that blows me away. When someone gets to know me and they still like me, wow, what a gift. If you've got somebody in your life, call me and tell me so we can brag on them via the airwaves. Or write to me through my Facebook page, Delilah Public Figure. We'll be back. 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
18: 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When the bell rings and class is dismissed, the student has courage. He walks up to his teacher and says,

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0: Vinny. Welcome to the Delilah Show. What can I do for you?
1: I met a girl when I was about 20 years old or so. Her name's Carol. And she was really something special to me. Things didn't work out between us. And I just

0: lot about her, especially this time of the year. I never got married. There was, you know, nobody that ever kind of made me feel the same way that she made me feel.
1: So how many years ago was this that you met her and never really got over her?
0: Oh, 30 years ago.
1: Oh, my 20, word.
0: 29, 28 years ago.
1: And now where is she in your life?
0: I have no clue. I haven't seen her since college.
1: Oh, so you're calling me to tell me you never got over her and she's not back in your life.
0: Yeah, I guess you could say that.
1: I hate it when that happens.
0: Yeah, it never made me feel good either. But
1: What's her name again?
0: Carol.
1: Do you still live in the area you lived in when you met?
0: Oh, no, ma'am.
1: Does she know what school you went to?
0: Yes, ma'am.
1: Okay. I'm glad you're reaching out, and I hope that things work out for you, sweetie. Let me find a song for you.
0: Thank you very much.
1: Bye-bye, honey.

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0: So the day behind you so that you can focus on the weekend. If you have joined us for the very first time, we are here to take your calls at 1-888-633-5452.

0: Lynn, welcome. What can I do for you tonight?
1: I'm calling because I miss my son. He's an older one. He's 29, but he's always not doing the right thing. And I have helped him so much to get his life on track, but he can't seem to get it together. And I miss him. At some point, I just have to let go and let God take control and put it in God's hands and hope he will change his life.
0: And you said he's making bad choices.
1: He makes bad choices every time. I try several times to get him on track that he will get his life together. I put him in apartments, pay his rent, try to get him together, and he just seems to not get it.
0: Has anyone explained to you that helping him isn't helping him?
1: Yes, I have got that several times, but as a mother, and I just want the best for him, but he has to also want the best for himself, and he just seems to not get it. I pray for him every day, and I hope that one day he will turn his life around.
0: I pray the same for three of mine that are making bad choices, but I have learned the hard way that helping them isn't helping them. It's just prolonging their ability to stay stuck in their addictions. If I'm constantly fixing and bailing them out and sending money and paying rent and paying light bills and blah, blah, blah, what I'm doing is I'm postponing the consequences of their bad decisions. God uses our bad decisions, the consequences of our bad decisions, to help us make better decisions. But if you and I are constantly stepping in and enabling our children and helping them because we love them, we're not really helping them. We're hurting them, and we're standing in the way of God.
1: I come to that realization right now. So I took a pause and I put it in God's hands, and I'm letting God take the wheel.
0: Let me know how that works for you, because I turn it over every day, and then dang if I don't pick it right back up and get myself back into the same enabling mess. It's hard when you love them so much.
1: Yes, it is. Absolutely. It is.

0: 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Tonight's Delilah's Dilemma says, my name is Trisha. I'm a 20-year-old single mom of a beautiful 1-year-old little girl. Because of my past, I fear I don't trust men. At 17, I met my daughter's father in high school. He was a bit of a bad boy. I had led a sheltered life. Slowly, he worked his way and began to control me with his words. I ran away just to be with him. I was gone for a whole year before I realized I needed to be back with my family. Throughout the year, he isolated me, he broke me down mentally, he abused me. He hurt me when I was pregnant with our daughter so badly, I feared for her life. I tried to get away so many times, but mentally he had a strong hold on me. It's been 2 years since I was able to free myself of him, and thank God our daughter is healthy. But now I have so much trouble trusting men. Recently I was asked out by a friend of my cousin's. I explained to him I'm not ready for a relationship, and he completely understands. My family refuses to give me advice, and I was hoping you could. Thanks so much, from Trisha. Trisha, I will have my advice for you, my mother advice for you, coming up next. 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

Tonight's Delilah's Dilemma is from a young woman at 17, got involved with an abusive, controlling boyfriend, had a baby with him, and he was physically, emotionally, and mentally abusive. Aunt Tricia, there is only one way that you are ever going to feel safe again, and that is if you get into counseling and first identify why you were attracted to this young man, and then have God heal your heart so that you can move into a healthy relationship. Because if you don't do that, you'll do what I did, which is repeat the pattern over and over and over again. And that's not good. So you need to figure out who you can trust, what counselor you can trust to get honest with, to share the pain in your heart with, and to figure out how you can break this pattern and never repeat it again.

0: playing your requests and your dedications and encouraging you to have some fun. Life is too darn short to be serious all the time. In fact, life is too darn short to be serious at any time. You got to laugh. You got to be able to laugh at the world. You got to be able to laugh at yourself. You got to be able to laugh and not take offense. You got to find your sense of humor. Have some fun. If you have a fun story to share, call me tonight. I'd love to hear from you. 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
1: Charles, thank you for your patience. What can I do for you tonight?
2: Hi, Delilah. How you doing?
1: I'm good. What's going on?
2: Well, I just wanted to call to just give a shout out to somebody who's very special to me. Her name is Shayna, and we've been together now for about like 3 years, and I just proposed to her.
1: You just proposed to her when?
2: Tonight.
1: You did not.
2: Yes, I did.
1: Get out. Did you get down on one knee? Did you do it all romantic and sweet?
2: Yes, I tried to do it as sweet as possible, but it was like just a spur of the moment thing, and we just were there, and, you know, a lot of situations were going on and stuff, you know? And so I'm just making it.
1: Did you do the bling?
2: Yes.
1: You got the bling down, Pat.
2: Yes, I got the bling down.
1: Got the bling down. Got the bling down. So now Shane is going to go get her nails done so she can show.

0: off to her girlfriend's.
1: Yes, go up to her job and show off. Uh-huh.
0: And then when she drives down the street, she taps it on the steering wheel. Tap, tap,
1: yeah,
0: tap, tap,
1: yeah.
0: Tap.
1: We'll be able to, I hope she can keep her eyes on the road, not stare at it. You know, I don't want to have an accident. Staring at it.
0: So, Charles, tell me why you want to spend your life with Shayna.
1: I mean, words just can't explain. She's just been there for me through all the ups and downs and all my mistakes that I've made and, you know, my running around and stuff. It's like she just waited on me till I was ready, till I was settled, you know, and she just waited. And she never really did a whole lot of complaining, and I know I hurt in a lot of ways. And she
0: Ooh, Charles, it's
1: me.
0: A good thing this woman didn't call me. I would have said, well, get that dog to the curb if he's not ready to settle down yet.
1: But now that I am, I'm finna give her the world. She's gonna have everything she ever wanted and more.
0: Okay, then I will bless this wedding for you.
1: Thank you very much, Delilah.

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1: Girls get-togethers, but we're going to be here a while longer to share your stories, your requests, and your dedications. So won't you kick off your shoes, sit back, relax, and unwind.

0: Elaine. Good evening. This is Delilah.
1: How are you, Delilah?
0: I'm good. How are you?
1: Well, let me tell you my story of the last year. A year ago, I finally got up the courage, and I'm not advocating people do what I did, but to leave an abusive relationship. It was everything but physical, mental, emotional, and verbal abuse. I was wrong every which way. And I was depressed. I went to the doctor. I was on antidepressants. He told me I had to do something. I told him leaving was not an option. I had no way to help myself, or had no way to support myself, because I was getting on. And, you know, when you get in your 40s and 50s and you are afraid to leave. Finally, one day, everything hit the fan and I decided that I was going to live in a tent if I had to, but I was going to have peace of mind.
0: So you would rather live in a tent with peace?
1: I would rather live out in the desert and starve to death and be thirsty than live where I was constantly crying and I wasn't going to be on medication for the rest of my life. I knew something had to be done. A friend told me one time, you'll hit rock bottom and you won't care, you'll just go. I did it. I had 3 years of counseling with my pastor. I didn't know what I was going to do, but I put it in the hands of the Lord. I said, Lord, this is your problem, not mine. I'm gone. I got out of there as quick as I could, and I have been so blessed. I've not only found a full-time paying job, I have a beautiful house on 2 acres. I got the gazebo that I always wanted and always allowed to have. I've got a jacuzzi tub. I've got everything. I've got all my needs met, most of my wants. You know, I learned to love myself, and that's the biggest thing. And it breaks my heart when I hear young girls or young women being put down the way I was, because it's not necessary. And anybody who does that has only got a control thing going on. It's all it is. My husband was military, and it's a big control thing. And when they lose that control, believe me, they treat you a lot better.
0: Well, let me play a song for you, Elaine, and congratulations. Thank you for calling.

0: So what in the world is going on? What's going on in your world? I want to know who you love, why you love them, what your hopes and dreams are. I want to know what your talents are, your skills are. I want to know what you are doing to make this world a better place. What are you doing to make the world that we live in a better place, a safer place, a kinder place? Are you working with children? Do you give time to the elderly? Do you work with animals? Do you clean up the planet? What are you doing to make this world a better place? I want to know. I want to celebrate you and all your wonderful thoughts and ideas on how we can make this world a better place together, one heart at a time. 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

0: Hi, welcome to the Delilah Show. Who is this?
1: This is Hannah.
0: Hannah, what can I do for you?
1: I just wanted to tell you I've listened to your show every night for a long time, and I hear all these wonderful love stories, and I'm 17, and I have met this amazing guy, and I know it sounds really cliche, and young love is so amazing, and I finally told him how I felt, and he didn't reciprocate. It's been really hard to get over that, and I turned to your show, and despite the fact that he still doesn't feel the same way about me, I can still feel that love for my family and for my friends around me, and you've been able to inspire me to continue loving others, and I just wanted to thank you for that.
0: So you gave someone your heart and they gave it back. They didn't want a relationship?
1: Nope. And he said that everything in life happens for a reason. And I took that and I took it to heart. And I've learned from that. And you've helped me learn. And I feel that I've really grown.
0: You know, the thing about young love is this. When your heart is young, it is so precious and so fragile. And when it breaks, it's broken completely. By the time you're my age, you've got layers of scar tissue built up around it. But when you're young and it's your first love, it hurts so bad.
1: It does.
0: I will play a good song to help your heart heal, and I hope next time you give it away, it will be reciprocated.
1: Thank you very much, Delilah.

0: I know it's late and I know you're tired. I hope you have sweet dreams and a wonderful weekend. And do me a favor, take some time out of your graduation parties, Father's Day, barbecues, whatever, to slow down and love someone. 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
0: 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You know, this show is nothing without you. So thank you for listening. Thank you for sharing with me.

0: Hi, good evening. You've called the Delilah Show. Who is this?
1: Hi, this is Alfred.
0: Hi, Alfred.
1: I heard you on the radio, and you said, if you have a shoulder to cry on, and my girlfriend and I have been together for over 9 years. These past couple of months have been kind of tough for us. And just yesterday, just found out that she's been seeing someone for the last 3 months.
0: So how did you find out about her other relationship?
1: The guy called me, and I asked him questions, and he didn't want to answer. By him not answering me, just told me everything.
0: So you need a shoulder to cry on. You need a big hug. You need some reassurance that you will be able to somehow go on.
1: Right.
0: Because if you guys have been together that many years, she's your everything.
1: Yeah, she is. We still live together. We've been separated for 3 months, and we've still been living together, you know, as roommates.
0: Man, I have been on all sides of that triangle, and I got to tell you, none of them feel very good. So
1: right.
0: I'm sorry for all of you.
1: Thank you.

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3: Hey, Dad, this is Kenny. I just want to say thank you. When I was younger and I remember I was trying to decide what I was going to study in college, you said, choose something that you love to do, not something that you want to do just because there's good money. You'll make good money if you choose something that you're passionate about. And I followed that sort of rule that he gave me. And I ended up in a job that I really like, and I've been successful in that job, and I don't drag my feet going to work every day. And I thought that was great advice that you gave me, Dad. So thank you very much. Whoa.

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0: So it's a weekend to celebrate Dad. 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
2: Hi, Dad. This is Jared. I love you so much. You're the absolute best. You taught me everything I need to know. The most important lesson you taught me is attitude is everything. 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
2: Hey, Dad, I just wanted to take this time for Father's Day to tell you thank you so much for everything you've done for me and that I love you so much. 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

Yesterday's favorites and today's hits. That new song your ride or die has been talking about? Here it is. Ella Langley, Choosin' Texas on 94.9 Mix FM.

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0: 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And a happy Father's Day weekend to all.
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2: This message is from Kelly. I live on the east side of Tucson, and this message is from my dad, Frank. Happy Father's Day, Dad. This is my first Father's Day without you, and it's going to be really hard. I can't wait to see you again. I thank you for all that you've ever done for me, and someday we'll be together again, and I really look forward to it. Love you, Dad. Happy Father's Day.

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2: Hi, Brian. 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
2: Hey, Dad. 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
2: Well, good Saturday morning. It is 10 o'clock. I'm Andy Taylor, and we're celebrating Father's Day. 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

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And it was on this day in 1995 that Epic released Michael Jackson's 30-track double CD, History, Past, Present, and Future, Part 1. 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
2: Hi, Brian. I just wanted to, you know, shout you out for Father's Day. And I just want to thank you for all those long road trips, taking me out for my travel soccer games and just teaching me all things about life. So I'm here because of you, and I really appreciate you.

0: 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We've got something great kicking off on Monday. How about another summer of fun celebrating America's 250th birthday? 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
0: Well, much like yesterday, sunny, a little warmer today with a high getting up to about 105 degrees. Tonight, a low down to 73, and pretty much tomorrow, a carbon copy of today with less gusty winds. The hottest day of the week, they're saying, could be officially 110 next Thursday, but we could see back to 108 for Monday. Either way, right now we're working our way towards 93 degrees at 94.9 Mix FM.

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2: 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Baby, I'm

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2: Hi, this is Megan from the East Side. I just want to say happy Father's Day to all the fathers out there, and especially my fathers. I'm lucky enough to have two, Jim and Harry. Happy Father's Day. I love you both with all my heart.

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0: Mostly sunny, a high near about 105 degrees. We'll have some gusty winds along with that. Tonight, we'll see a low down to 73. And tomorrow, pretty much a carbon copy of today. Less winds that we'll be dealing with. And right now, we're working our way towards 96 degrees at 94.9 Mix FM. And yeah, tomorrow, officially the beginning of summer. Summer solstice, the longest daylight period of the year. They asked people, what's your favorite thing about summer in Tucson? Possible answers that they gave were monsoon storms, late night swimming, summer road trips, or just staying inside with the AC and listening to Ella Langley at 94.9 Mix FM. She's not choosing Arizona, too hot. She's choosing Texas.

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2: Hi, my name's Amber, and this dedication is for my dad, Ignacio. Love you all the time. I still get emotional, but thank you for being in my life. Everything to be. Love you so much. Have a great Father's Day.

0: 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Yeah, you could go somewhere where there's waterfalls. You could go somewhere where there's great trees, beautiful buildings. 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
2: Hi, this is Meredith and Maddie. Happy Father's Day in heaven. We miss you and love you. Happy Father's Day.

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1: 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Also, free classes throughout the afternoon. Then an epic Iron Chef Tucson showdown will happen. Two-time defending champion Chef Anthony Dromgul of Oban Sushi and Ramen going to be defending his title against Chef AJ Mortazavi of the Barnyard Craft House and Eatery. Food, flavor, competition, entertainment, all under one roof. Again, a great outing for Dad. Again, all going to be happening on Saturday, July 18th. 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
1: 105 degrees is what we're looking at for today. Some gusty winds. We'll see tonight. Low down to about 73. Tomorrow, pretty much like today, 105. Less winds we'll be dealing with. And are you ready for possibly Monday, 108 degrees? And right now, we're working our way towards 100 degrees at 94.9 Mix FM on a dedication weekend. 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

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Things like you'll appreciate sleep when you're older. 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You don't want to cool off Tucson. Always the great stuff that Dad shared with us. 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
2: This message is for David. Happy Father's Day to a wonderful husband, grandfather, father. You're very, very rare because they don't make guys like you anymore. And I'm glad that I found you. We found each other. We have a beautiful daughter. And you take care of our grandchildren. Happy Father's Day. Coming from the East Side. Love you.

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0: Well, tomorrow officially kicks off the first day of summer, but we've been feeling it. High today hitting about 105 degrees. Tomorrow, much of the same. Tonight, low down to 73. And yeah, we'll still deal with the gusty winds. No immediate rain in the forecast. However, temperature's going to start to climb during the week, with Monday kicking off 108 degrees. Right now, we're working our way towards 102 degrees at 94.9 Mix FM on a dedication weekend. 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And I'm sure Dad loved watching K-pop Demon Hunters. This one off the soundtrack. Golden, it's Huntrix at 94.9 Mix FM.

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2: Yes, hello. This is for my husband, Donald Rao. And my name is Sandra Rao. We live in Avra Valley in Marana, and we have been married for 52 years now. And this is what I'd like to say. Once in a lifetime, if you are truly lucky, you meet someone whose presence ignites a burning fire within you. Someone whose warm smile and sensitive nature captures your heart. You know in an instant that this is the man I want to marry. You are my once in a lifetime. I might not show it as much as I should. I am so blessed to have you. You are my everything, and I will spend the rest of my life loving you. Love, your wife, Sandy.
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0: 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I'm Andy Taylor, and we are looking forward to Saturday, July 18th, Desert Diamond Casino's Diamond Center in Sahuarita's Blue Moon presents the 18th annual Iron Chef Tucson competition and culinary experience. 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
32: Well, tomorrow going to be much like we had today. We'll see a high getting up to about 105 degrees. Monday could see a high getting up to 108 degrees. But Father's Day will be a little warm. Tonight we'll see a low down to about 73 degrees. And right now we're working our way towards 103 degrees at 94.9 Mix FM. And the movie officially opened yesterday. Of course, Toy Story 5, Taylor Swift's song, I Knew It, I Knew You, featured in the movie. And so far, the people are saying they loved the movie. Here's the song, Taylor Swift, 94.9.

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2: Yes, hello. This is for my husband, Donald Rao. And my name is Sandra Rao. We live in Avra Valley in Marana, and we have been married for 52 years now. And this is what I'd like to say. Once in a lifetime, if you are truly lucky, you meet someone whose presence ignites a burning fire within you. Someone whose warm smile and sensitive nature captures your heart. You know in an instant that this is the man I want to marry. You are my once in a lifetime. I might not show it as much as I should. I am so blessed to have you. You are my everything, and I will spend the rest of my life loving you. Love your wife.

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2: Hi, this is Gracie in Vail, Arizona. 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Every phone call, every visit, every time I see you, Dad, it brings so much joy to my heart. 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
2: 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I just wanted to tell him thank you very much for being my dad. 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Without you, I don't know where I'd be. Thank you. Happy Father's Day.

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2: This is Ronan Carrion, and this is for Samir Carrion. I live on the east side of Tucson. Happy Father's Day, Papa. Hugs and kisses, Papa. Love you.

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